So watch me burn. Life 97.3, what's that unique thing about you? I thought having a freckle on the back of my eye was pretty unusual, but my cousin Lucy says she has one too. So now I'm thinking, is it really just not all that uncommon? Or does it run in the family? I don't know. Make

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I need a peace that only heaven knows.

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The unique thing about you, talking a lot about freckles, but whatever your story has to do with is totally fine. Life 97.3, I'd love to hear about it. You can text me at 888-720-9730. Kim, yep, she's still talking about freckles. She says, I do have some freckles, but you don't know unless I've been out in the sunshine. That's the only time they appear. When I

0: Okay, it's a question you get asked a lot, but do you ever answer it honestly? It might depend on who asks it. Life 97.3, I'm Jill Tracy, and here's that question. How are you? And no, not just fine. How are you really? Mind, body, spirit, how are you doing? If you find that the answer to that is, I'm not sure, not so great, not okay, that is okay. It's okay to admit that. It's okay to need some help. And maybe that looks like something different for you than it might for someone else. Maybe it's counseling. Maybe it's talking to a pastor. Maybe it's another way. 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

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Life 97.3, I'm Jill Tracy, and here's an uplifting thought for your evening. Those three words, short, soft, and quiet. Thank you, Jesus. You whisper them throughout your day, and maybe they seem small, but they are significant, powerful, and precious to God. Those three simple words matter.

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Hey, good evening. I'm Jill Tracy, and this is your verse of the day. Jesus' words, Matthew 5.3. God blesses people who depend only on Him. They belong to the kingdom of heaven.

0: Life 97.3, why you have to be careful with the words you use around your kids. It's time for Kid Logic. And one mom, Dawn, was sharing about another mom, her friend Dee, who took her daughter to a makeup gymnastics class because, well, life had just happened. You know, things were busy. The kids missed a few things, maybe got sick here and there. And they made sure that they scheduled a makeup session so that Dee's little girl could get all of her money's worth from those classes. And they did. They went to this makeup class and she did all of the gymnastic things, the rolls and the tucks and the flips and the floor routine. And as they were walking back to the car, all of a sudden Dee's daughter stopped and looked at her mom and she said, "But wait, we never put on any makeup for the makeup class for gymnastics."
1: We are unwavering, standing in scripture, acting in service. 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
1: 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Tanya says, my younger brother and I, we're 2 years apart, not twins, but we were both born with the exact same birthmark in the exact same spot on our backs. 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

0: Hey, a left-handed high five. Uplifting Life 97.3. My name is Jill, and I'd love to hear that unique thing about you. You can text me in the studios, 888-720-9730. Beverly says, I am the only left-handed person in my entire family. Me too, Beverly. Yeah. I think I might have one cousin, but that is it. So let's stick together. We Southpaws.
1: Have you ever felt like God loves you, but he doesn't really like you? Author and speaker John Acuff knows that feeling and how it can shape everything.
2: I had this view of God where it was like he had to love me, but he didn't like me. He was obligated, but it was kind of like I'm annoying. And I was like, God, I only know how to weep with you. I don't know how to dance with you. I felt like he was like, well, I just need to give you lots of reasons to dance.
1: What changed for John wasn't just his circumstances. 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

0: Okay, this is beyond unique. It's a miracle, I think. Life 97.3, my name is Jill, talking about what makes you a little bit more unique. Like, I found out I have a freckle on the back of my eye. Well, Julie says, hold on, Jill, I got something for you. She says, I was actually struck by lightning when I was a teenager. What happened is I was leaning on a payphone. Remember those from back in the day? Payphones? And lightning struck the antenna, traveled through the phone into me, and made my hand glow for a few seconds. And the thing that is so strange about it all is I wasn't hurt. I was just scared. Wow. Amazing, Julie. That's the kind of story you tell at a party.
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One last sweet thing that makes you unique from Angie this time. Life 97.3, I'm Jill. It's time for me to head out. But Angie wanted you to know the unique thing about her is her name. She says, I got it because of a song that my mom's grandmother would play for her at Christmas time on an old hand-cranked record player. And my mom always said if she ever had a baby, a girl who was born around Christmas time, she was going to name her Angie after the song Sweet Angie, the Christmas Tree Angel. And wouldn't you know it, Angie was born 9 days after Christmas. Hey, thanks for sharing your story. If you've got one, go ahead and text me 888-720-9730. Good night.

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2: 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So there was a point in time where I'm like, are we really being smart by bringing children into this world? Until I met your parents, from my recollection, that's the first healthy set of parents that I had ever met in my life. And so looking back, I had no idea. All I knew was I did not want my child to have the same experiences. I think I had a lot of concerns about, number one, I don't want to repeat anything of what I experienced. Sometimes when you're fearful of hurting someone, you can hold back out of that fear. And I didn't want that to be the case either.
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0: It's Mornings with Jill and Alan here on Life 97.3. Happy Thursday! I had a moment just a second ago. I was like, all right, yep, Wednesday. Wednesday things are on my mind. And wait, hold up. It's a Thursday. We're further through this week than I thought.
1: Can I just say I wasn't prepared for Alan to be in shorts and sandals today? He has been so behind the curve on the weather warming up. And now I feel like I'm behind. It's going to be a beautiful day, upper 60s to 70s in the Northland.
0: Jill was mostly not prepared because she was blinded by my feet. This is the first time my feet
1: just
0: have seen
1: pasty.
0: The sun. Yeah, there. I am so sorry if you come in contact with me today. Just like wear sunglasses because it's bright.

with human eloquence and angelic ecstasy, but don't love, I'm nothing but the creaking of a rusty gate. If I speak God's word with power, revealing all of his mysteries and making everything as plain as day, and if I have faith to say to a mountain, jump, and it jumps, but I don't love, I'm nothing. 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So, no matter what I say, no matter what I believe, no matter what I do, I'm bankrupt without love.

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1: So I have to be honest with you. I have not been prepared for the quick switch in warm weather that this week is gifting us. I'm grateful for it, but the week set off quite a bit cooler, and especially the mornings were cold. Was it just 2 days ago we were talking about how it was 20 degrees?
0: Well, yeah, I think I had to scrape a little bit of frost off my window just a couple of days ago.
1: Yeah, and I need to say that I'm not prepared. I need
0: to
1: get,
0: you would be more joyful about this.
1: Well, I need to get burgers. I need to get the meat from the store, and I need to make sure my grill's ready to go. It's clean, but I'm not prepared. My pickleball set is put away. I have so much to do.
0: Okay, we won't get into all of this now, but Jill has a billion other projects she's currently working on. So I'm feeling the stress for, and maybe you're feeling that same. You're like, oh man, I got so many projects, but oh, it's a nice week, and we need to do outside things, people.
1: It's just so hard to have so much fun. You know, it's just, that's what it's really about. It's just stressful. You're just trying to have all the fun all the time.
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0: It's Mornings with Jill and Alan here on Life 97.3, and it finally happened. My six-year-old daughter, Samara, every day since the moment she saw the first little green shoots coming up through the ground, has been excitedly expecting and waiting and inspecting. The tulips finally bloomed in our yard yesterday. And they're so beautiful. They're so good.
1: I feel like there needs to be like a tulip party.
0: Yeah.
1: You know, I mean, this is just prime. This is prime opportunity for a little girl who loves flowers, who's, you know, like a little tulip tea party or something. That, come on.
0: You are literally.
1: Gotta double down on the fun.
0: You are literally speaking my daughter's love language right now. A tulip tea party. That is 100% her.

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0: This is Life 97.3 Mornings with Jill and Alan. And Alan was just sharing that his daughter Samara is rejoicing because their tulips finally bloomed.
1: It's a
0: and
1: big
0: she
1: deal.
0: Has been waiting for this whole season. But it made me think I should probably get some flowers so that I also can be excited for them to bloom in my yard because we have some, but I definitely need to make a trip to the greenhouse.
1: Okay, yeah. I was just going to ask, Jill, do you have any perennials that you know you can count on coming up every year in your yard?
0: Well, any I planted tulips? Some thanks to Alan's wife, Lara, last year.
1: Oh,
0: and
1: yeah!
0: So I'm still waiting for those to come. So maybe.
1: Okay. We'll there, I think what we gave you comes up a little bit later in the season. But hey, if gardening is on your mind with the tulips coming, the flowers popping, Life 97.3 does want to give you a chance to win a $250 greenhouse gift card.
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2: And how nice is it just to get a reminder? Could it be something so simple of how loved you are? Like, you're loved so much. Like, it's crazy. Seriously, how much God loves you. My simple reminder of this, here at our studios, we have a bunch of Valentine's themed mugs still. and honestly, one of my favorite mugs is has hearts down the bottom of it. And on the inside, it just says, love you more. And like, so every time you go to sip, you just see that love you more. And I've started, and I know this is kind of silly, I've started doing this thing where it's a little reminder of like, yeah, Alan, you can love yourself better, buddy, because I struggle with that sometimes. And it just reminds me of how much God loves me. Like every time I sip my coffee and I see that love you more, I was like, thanks, God. I appreciate that.
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1: Okay, so you know those times where if there's a musician, an artist who you love, really big deal, right? And maybe you got general admission tickets, which means you have to get there early. And if you are there for hours ahead of time, you can rush straight to the front. It's so exciting. It's a sacrifice, but it's worth it. That's basically going to be me today. I'll tell you why coming up here on Life 97.3. Hey, guys.

0: You know when like a really big artist comes to town and news stories even happens on how many hours people were willing to wait in line just for the best seats? People are like, we've been in line since 5 a.m. for a 7 p.m. concert because they just want front row seats. That's basically going to be Alan today. 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
1: Actually, I'm a little nervous that I should probably already be gone. Uh-oh. Because today is my kid's elementary school concert, and I'll be going to the afternoon showing, and which starts at 2, and I was like, honestly, if I want to get front row, I feel like I should just be hanging out right now.
0: Yeah, what are you doing here?
1: I know.
0: You gotta get out of here.
1: I know, because I want to be there
0: line,
1: so my
0: Alan.
1: Kids can see me. Okay, I'm just gonna go.
0: Okay, bye.
1: All right, bye.
0: Good luck.
1: Have a good rest of your day, guys.
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1: It's Throwback Thursday, so don't go anywhere, because coming up in two songs, we've got a throwback that I'm just so excited for. The nostalgia you will feel the second you hear this song. It's going to be good. All right, two songs. That Throwback Thursday song is coming up.
2: I want to dance like David. 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

0: It's mornings with Jill and Alan here on Life 97.3. It's a Thursday, so pretty excited to hear today's
1: Throwback Thursday
0: song. Which, going back to the 90s for this one,
2: 1995, Jars of Clay released Flood. Okay, and I just learned this. So this is a this is definitely more of a rock song from the 90s.
0: A rock pop-ish.
2: And I just learned that this song actually crossed over to the Billboard charts, which, for those of you who don't know, that basically, like, it's not all faith-based songs. Mm-hmm. So it's just kind of songs in general that are kind of hitting the top list, and it reached number 12 on the rock chart in that time. So it wasn't just people who are backgrounds of faith that love this song. It kind of reached a lot of people.
0: Oh, that's cool. So this is a song playing on all kinds of radio stations back in 1995.

Our Throwback Thursday song today, that was Jars of Clay, their song Flood, released in 1995. We just love here on Life 97.3 getting to bring you some of that nostalgia mixed in with just some of your other favorite songs. This is for King and Country. And

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1: You know when you make a bigger purchase and you have the option to get the warranty?
0: I'm going to guess Jill's a warranty gal.
1: You know what? I would like to think I am, but here's what I've learned. I used to be that.
0: Yep.
1: And then I realized that does no good.
0: It either doesn't
1: cover the thing that needs to be covered, or it expires just before something goes wrong.
0: Yep.
1: So I'm no longer a warranty gal.
0: I always have a moment of, oh, but wouldn't this be a decent investment? And then one of my brother-in-laws, who's like the smartest guy I know, he started his own company. He's one of these kind of people, very successful in life, and he's really smart, is always like, yeah, for the most part, warranty stuff is useless. So his advice always goes through my head. It's like, all right, if Jeff doesn't get the warranty, Alan doesn't need to get the warranty.
1: Okay, well, I do have a story about how it actually worked out in this friend's favor.
0: Oh, you did? Wait, what? So someone did get the warranty?
1: I know.
0: Oh, no.
1: It's a shocking twist. I'll share more coming up on Life 97.3.
0: Conflicting advice.

0: If you're buying something with the option to get an extended warranty, do you or do you just kind of know chances are the thing that breaks isn't going to be covered? Because sometimes that's how warranties work. It's like they know exactly what they'll cover that won't break, and then what will break isn't covered, or it expires before it'll do any good.
1: Yeah, it just doesn't really seem worth it most of the time.
0: This is Life 97.3 Mornings with Jill and Alan. And I think because a lot of us either don't get the warranty or we don't have success when we do, we have to celebrate the success stories. So Diane shared recently that her 5-year-old washing machine died. Just went kaput. And she said, we never buy the extended warranty, but for some reason, this time we did. She said it expires in July. So that like it was coming up very soon. 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

0: 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And so this is actually a super practical way we can help our community.
1: Yeah, so you can order from New Hope for Family. 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So you still have time, but time is running out. But thank you so much for supporting these babies, these toddlers, and these foster families this month.

0: Sports Mornings with Jill and Alan here on Life at 97.3. Talking about warranties.
1: Yeah, I mean, I don't get warranty pretty much ever because it doesn't seem like it ever works when you need it. And so if you have a warranty success story, like, that is worth celebrating.
2: My name is Dan. Wanted to talk about a warranty, which is kind of funny because 3 years ago, or 6 years ago, we had a refrigerator that went out. And it was $3,000 to buy a new one. And I thought, oh, man, $3,000. I thought, I'd hardly ever get the warranty stuff, right? It's like, nah, it goes out. But I thought, man, $3,000. So I got 6-year warranty. And sure enough, it went out about 4 weeks ago. And our warranty expired in August coming up. So we got it just a couple months before. And $1,700 repair is going to be covered.
0: Oh, wow. You know what? I think I'm changing my tune. Now I'm like, you know, maybe just get the warranty just in case.
1: I know. I think I am too. So, Dan, you are now pro-warranty, it sounds like.
2: I think I am, yeah. Maybe especially on the bigger items. Some of that other stuff, you know, $80, whatever. Yeah, I don't know, 20, you know, you put it whatever. But some of that big stuff, it's worth considering anyway. Now, especially.

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0: It's mornings with Jill and Alan here on Life 97.3. Happy Thursday! I had a moment just a second ago. I was like, all right, yep, Wednesday. Wednesday things are on my mind. And wait, hold up. It's a Thursday. We're further through this week than I thought.
1: Can I just say I wasn't prepared for Alan to be in shorts and sandals today? He has been so behind the curve on the weather warming up. And now I feel like I'm behind. It's going to be a beautiful day, upper 60s to 70s in the Northland.
0: Jill was mostly not prepared because she was blinded by my feet. This is the first time my feet
1: just
0: have seen the sun. Yeah, there. I am so sorry if you come in contact with me today. Just like wear sunglasses because it's bright. How are

0: This ball smacked.
1: Like the crack of the bat at the start of the season, this song can change your outlook and bring you more hope.
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0: forever. 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
2: So I have to be honest with you. I have not been prepared for the quick switch in warm weather that this week is gifting us. I'm grateful for it, but the week started off quite a bit cooler, and especially the mornings were cold. Was it just 2 days ago we were talking about how it was 20 degrees?
1: Well, yeah, I think I had to scrape a little bit of frost off my window just a couple of days ago.
2: Yeah, and I need to say that I'm not prepared. I feel like
1: you would be more joyful about this.
2: Well, I am, but I need to get burgers. I need to get the meat from the store, and I need to make sure my grill's ready to go. It's clean, but I'm not prepared. My pickleball set is put away. I have so much to do.
1: Okay, we won't get into all of this now, but Jill has a billion other projects she's currently working on. So I'm feeling the stress for, and maybe you're feeling that same. You're like, oh man, I got so many projects, but oh, it's a nice week, and we need to do out side things, people.
2: It's just so hard to have so much fun. You know, it's just, that's what it's really about. It's just stressful. You're just trying to have all the fun all the time.
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0: It's mornings with Jill and Alan here on Life 97.3, and it finally happened. My six-year-old daughter, Samara, every day since the moment she saw the first little green shoots coming up through the ground, has been excitedly expecting and waiting and inspecting. The tulips finally bloomed in our yard yesterday. And they're so beautiful. They're so good.
1: I feel like there needs to be like a tulip party.
0: Yeah.
1: You know, I mean, this is just prime. This is prime opportunity for a little girl who loves flowers, who's, you know, like a little tulip tea party or something. That, come on.
0: You are
1: gotta
0: literally
1: double down on the fun.
0: You are literally speaking my daughter's love language right now. A tulip tea party. That is 100% her.

0: This is Life 97.3 Mornings with Jill and Alan. And Alan was just sharing that his daughter Samara is rejoicing because their tulips finally bloomed.
1: It's a
0: and
1: big
0: she
1: deal.
0: Has been waiting for this whole season. But it made me think I should probably get some flowers so that I also can be excited for them to bloom in my yard because I don't, we have some, but I definitely need to make a trip to the greenhouse.
1: Okay. Yeah. I was just going to ask Jill, do you have any perennials that you know you can count on coming up every year in your yard?
0: Well, any I planted tulips? Some thanks to Alan's wife, Lara, last year.
1: Oh,
0: and
1: yeah!
0: So I'm still waiting for those to come. So maybe. Uh-oh.
1: Okay.
0: We'll
1: I think what we gave you comes up a little bit later in the season. But hey, if gardening is on your mind with the tulips coming, the flowers popping, Life 97.3 does want to give you a chance to win a $250 greenhouse gift card.
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1: And how nice is it just to get a reminder? Could it be something so simple of how loved you are? Like, you're loved so much. Like, it's crazy. Seriously, how much God loves you. My simple reminder of this, here at our studios, we have a bunch of Valentine's themed mugs still. and honestly, one of my favorite mugs is has hearts down the bottom of it. And on the inside, it just says, love you more. And like, so every time you go to sip, you just see that love you more. And I've started, and I know this kind of silly, I've started doing this thing where it's a little reminder of like, yeah, Alan, you can love yourself better, buddy, because I struggle with that sometimes. And it just reminds me of how much God loves me. Like every time I sip my coffee and I see that love you more, I was like, thanks, God. I appreciate that.
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1: Okay, so you know those times where if there's a musician, an artist who you love, really big deal, right? And maybe you got general admission tickets, which means you have to get there early. And if you are there for hours ahead of time, you can rush straight to the front. It's so exciting. It's a sacrifice, but it's worth it. That's basically going to be me today. I'll tell you why coming up here on Life 97.3.

0: You know when like a really big artist comes to town and news stories even happens on how many hours people were willing to wait in line just for the best seats? People are like, we've been in line since 5 a.m. for a 7 p.m. concert because they just want front row seats. That's basically going to be Alan today. 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
1: Actually, I'm a little nervous that I should probably already be gone. Uh-oh. Because today is my kid's elementary school concert, and I'll be going to the afternoon showing, and which starts at 2, and I was like, honestly, if I want to get front row, I feel like I should just be hanging out right now.
0: Yeah, what are you doing here?
1: I know.
0: You gotta get out of here.
1: I know, because I want to be there
0: line,
1: so my
0: Alan.
1: Kids can see me. Okay, I'm just gonna go.
0: Okay, bye.
1: All right, bye.
0: Good luck.
1: Have a good rest of your day, guys.
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2: Throwback Thursday
1: song. Which, going back to the 90s for this one.
3: 1995, Jars of Clay released Flood. Okay, and I just learned this. So this is a this is definitely more of a rock song from the 90s.
1: A rock pop-ish.
3: And I just learned that this song actually crossed over to the Billboard charts, which, for those of you who don't know, that basically, like, it's not all faith-based songs. Mm-hmm. So it's just kind of songs in general that are kind of hitting the top list. And it reached number 12 on the rock chart in that time. So it wasn't just people who are backgrounds of faith that love this song. It kind of reached a lot of people.
1: Oh, that's cool. So this is a song playing on all kinds of radio stations back in 1995.

Jars of Clay with Flood here on Life 97.3. That is our Throwback Thursday song today. We love getting to bring you a mix of kind of those old nostalgic favorites and also the new favorites like this one from Josiah Queen.

0: If you're buying something with the option to get an extended warranty, do you or do you just kind of know chances are the thing that breaks isn't going to be covered? Because sometimes that's how warranties work. It's like they know exactly what they'll cover that won't break, and then what will break isn't covered, or it expires before it'll do any good.
1: Yeah, it just doesn't really seem worth it most of the time.
0: This is Life 97.3 Mornings with Jill and Alan. And I think because a lot of us either don't get the warranty or we don't have success when we do, we have to celebrate the success stories. So Diane shared recently that her 5-year-old washing machine died. Just went kaput. And she said, we never buy the extended warranty, but for some reason, this time we did. She said it expires in July. So that like it was coming up very soon. She said, we found out today that they're replacing it with a brand new one. And it is one step better than the one we have. And I'm like, man, we got to celebrate these warranty success stories because they're not often.
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0: This is Life 97.3. Mornings with Jill and Alan, and May is Foster Care Awareness Month. And we've partnered with New Hope for Families to host a diaper drive, which is going on this week because one of the most immediate needs that families have when they say yes to a placement is diapers. And so this is actually a super practical way we can help our community.
1: Yeah, so you can order from New Hope for Family. 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You can also drop off at our studio site in Duluth through tomorrow. So you still have time, but time is running out. 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

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I'm Kelly. It's Life 97.3. When times are good, soak them up. And when they're not as good, remember, it won't be like this forever.

0: on my mind.
1: Some purposes can only reveal themselves over time. I'm Kelly. It's Life 97.3. So today is a very significant day for me. It marks 10 years since I moved from downtown Chicago to Duluth. And the funny part is, I really didn't want to move here at first. I'm sorry. I gotta confess, it was not a part of my plan. And I remember thinking, like, what am I doing? Why am I leaving what's familiar? But now, 10 years later, Duluth feels like home in my bones. Like, I don't know any other way to put that. I think about it a lot because there's seasons in life where you can't tell if something is leading you somewhere good, or maybe it's just pulling you away from what's comfortable. And usually you don't get clarity in the moment, right? You get it years later. As time goes on, sometimes it's like years and years later. When you realize the hard conversation that changed you, maybe, or maybe it was the unexpected detour that introduced you to people that you really needed and now are your people. Maybe it was the thing that you almost resisted that became part of your story. You know, I think a lot of us, we want God or life to hand us the full map before we move, before we do the thing. But so much of life only makes sense in reverse. So maybe right now, if you feel like you don't really completely understand your where or your why, just take a breath. Some places, they will become home, but slowly. And some purposes, they can only reveal themselves in time.
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That was Jordan Feliz on Life 97.3. I'm Kelly. This next song is brand new from Matthew West called Good. He said of this song, I've spent much of my life treating grace like a ladder, believing I have to do enough good things to be worthy of God's love. But Paul reminds us in Romans that grace is because of God's kindness. It's not something you earn. You aren't loved because you're worthy. You're loved because he's

0: Some things can only make sense when you're looking back. I'm Kelly. It's Life 97.3. Talking today a little bit about what it looks like to live a different story than maybe you pictured. Maybe 10 years ago, maybe more than that. I'm celebrating today 10 years living in Duluth. And it started with me not wanting to be here. Yeah, I packed up my life expecting that I would be moving somewhere else, like a bigger city, but Duluth became home for me. And it's got me thinking about all those moments that quietly changed the direction of your life. Maybe for you, it was a big move that you were nervous to make. Maybe it was a job that you pursued that wasn't necessarily part of your original plan. Maybe it was a friendship that you tried to get coffee for a long time, but then it didn't work out. And then eventually you finally made it work and now you're best friends. You know, I think you can probably look back now and point to one decision that maybe at the time, like it didn't make a lot of sense to you, but it ended up changing everything. I want to hear your story. If you want to share with me, I'd love to hear. You can send me a text. What's a moment, move, or maybe decision that changed the direction of your life? Text me at 888-720-9730.
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0: That was Phil Wickham on Life 97.3. 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
1: 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I'm Kelly. 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I don't know what you're going through right now, but what I do know is that God's goodness will guide you and follow you all the days of your life.
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0: Well, this month is Foster Care Awareness Month. And this week, we only have a couple more days in our diaper drive. I'm Kelly, by the way. 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

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I'm Kelly. 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

0: A weekly unplug might be just what the doctor ordered. Hey, I'm Kelly. It's Life 97.3. I came across a list this week that explained some things that you maybe could do this week that aren't scrolling. And I like that because scrolling, man, it's so easy to do. Your phone's at your fingertips all the time. And honestly, like, it's one of those things that can be so easy to just grab it even when you're a little bit bored, right? But maybe this week it's time to try a different habit. I'm going to do this too. Here's some different suggestions. Go on a walk without timing it, tracking it, or worrying about how many steps you've done. Just spend a little time looking at what's around you. Maybe 10 minutes, maybe an hour. But get outside, get some fresh air, and let yourself slow down for a bit. I like this one. Print your photos. They deserve to exist somewhere other than your phone. So don't let your camera roll become a storage unit for evidence that you had a nice time. I like this one too. Do something you actually enjoy doing without trying to multitask at the same time. Maybe read, cook, paint, bake, listen to music, whatever it is. Maybe just one thing without having to look at a screen. How about you? If you got any ideas for me too, you can send them my way. What's something you could do this week instead of scrolling? 888-720-9730.
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1: Well, with the warmer weather that looks like it's going to be sticking around, I'm excited to get out and play some pickleball. How about you? Hey, I'm Kelly. It's Life 97.3. I honestly thought that there would be pickles in pickleball, but I guess I'll just have to deal with it.

0: 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I got heaven on my mind. I got people waiting by. 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

0: All right, you can't see what I'm seeing right now, so I'm going to paint the picture as best as I can. I'm Kelly, by the way. It's Life 97.3. All right, so I'm staring outside our studio window into our backyard right now. And what you'll see is three of my coworkers, Jill and Alan from the morning show and Melissa from Saturday nights. They are taking their lunch break and they are using it in the most wholesome way possible. They are playing catch. If you didn't know Alan from the morning show, he is a huge Minnesota Twins fan, loves baseball, and he's roped them into some of his pitching practice. So, oh man, it's just the best. I think I'm going to have to join them here for just a little bit, but this is just a great reminder that today it's a beautiful day. We don't know how many of these we get a year. So I hope even if it's for just a few minutes, go outside, soak up some of that sun. Add some play into your day. I bet it'll make you smile.
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That was Seth Schleter on Life 97.3. I'm Kelly. This next one is brand new from Pat Barrett. And if you want a reason, another reason to smile today, check out the music video. It's actually on our website. You can always see new songs that have been added on the new Music Fridays page. But he actually did a music video together with his dad, and it is

0: Man, why is everything better when you do it with the trusted friend? I'm Kelly. It's Life 97.3. So for the past couple of weeks, me and two of my coworkers have gone to a workout class early in the morning, like so early. The sun is barely rising. And it's been difficult to make sure we get to bed, get up that early to do that before we come in. But I've been so proud of these ladies. And I've been so proud of myself too, because even the coach, what she told us is that, you know, hey, I am so proud of you guys for showing up for yourselves, for doing something for you today. And that was such a cool reminder that, man, every single day, you probably show up for so many different people in your life. And it can be hard to remember to show up for you too. It can be even in the smallest of ways, like drinking a good amount of water today, or like I said earlier, going outside and just taking in some sun, just doing something that like gets you just a little bit of joy sparked in your heart. Take care of you. God cares so much for your full body, mind, spirit, all of it. And actually, in fact, this month, if you're wanting to do just a little something extra on your own to care for your mental health, we have a resource. It's a 21-day text journey called Whole and Well. And you can text the word well to 41224 right now to sign up for that.
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I'm Kelly. 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

0: It's easy to think that when we're not hearing a voice or seeing a sign, it can feel like God's not speaking to you, right? But maybe it's that he just uses the language way different than maybe we're used to or we would like him to. I'm Kelly. It's Life 97.3. I was going for a drive the other day, and as I came over the crest of this hill, I noticed this just kind of calm come over me. And there was a slight little whisper, just a little something that I had not thought about in a little while, but it brought me so much peace and encouragement. And I can't even explain it in quite the right words, as you can tell, but I just felt a peace that I can't explain. And it reminded me how, man, there's so many times that I would love God to show up in these like big, loud, dramatic ways talking to me, right? Like, wouldn't that be nice? But lately, I feel like I've been learning that some of the holiest moments, they feel more like a whisper than a shout. 1 Kings 19:11 through 12 says that the Lord was not in the wind, not in the earthquake, but in the gentle whisper. You know, today, I hope that there's moments where you can just notice that he's gentle in his approach, and he's maybe so much closer than you realize. He's in the soft things of comfort and peace and the hope that's quietly returning to you today. He's still speaking. So let's listen.
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1: Even when it's hard to see, God helps you find beauty and hope right here in this moment. I'm Kelly. It's Life 97.3. God has always sustained you, friend, and He always will.

0: Some things you really just cannot see until you take the time to look back. I'm Kelly. It's Life 97.3. I've been sharing a little bit today how today, May 14th, is exactly 10 years since I graduated from college. And then I packed up my life in downtown Chicago, moved to Duluth, no plans to stay here. And now I can't imagine being anywhere else. You know, it's kind of crazy how that works with life, where sometimes you're going into an unknown and it looks really scary, or maybe it doesn't even look scary, but you think it's going to look one way and then it turns out really differently, maybe in quite a few different ways differently. And sometimes you can't see the things that have come out of it until you've taken that time to look back. I did this activity recently, which I want to do this multiple times in my life. I think it's such a cool thing. It's called a story map. Basically, you take a long piece of paper or any shape of paper, and you draw out a timeline of your life. And you kind of just sit in it, even asking God to show you some of the things from your past that are good to highlight. Those could be things that challenged you, that pushed you, that you celebrated, that you mourned. And it's just such a cool way to look back and see how far you have come, how far God has brought you. I really like this activity. I want to do it again. I think I might try to even just start another one here soon, but just a fun idea.
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That was Kane on Life 97.3. This next one's from CeCe Winans called Worthy of It All. It's from the verse Psalm 63.3, which says, Lord, because your love is better than life, my lips will praise you.

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0: Do you have a favorite flower? Hey, I'm Mickey. It's Life 97.3. I recently went to a tulip field, and it was actually incredible. I had no idea there were that many different kinds of tulips, and just insanely beautiful, like all sorts of cool colors and stuff. And if you love flowers, whether you have a green thumb or not, we're doing a special giveaway that could beautify your home with some flowers or some trees, perhaps even a $250 greenhouse gift card. Yeah, right? So it's going to be to the Northland Greenhouse of your choice, too. It depends on where you are. 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

0: So my daughter got her permit. I'm Nikki. It's Life 97.3. And suddenly I'm like sitting in the passenger seat discovering brand new prayer. You don't realize how much trust is involved in parenting until you're watching your child merge into traffic while you casually pretend you're not pressing an imaginary brake pedal into the floorboard. But honestly, you know, it's funny and it's true. There is some stress there. But it's also a little emotional, right? Because one minute you're buckling them into a car seat and the next minute they're adjusting their mirrors and asking if they can drive to Target. And I think parenting is just a long journey of slowly moving from holding their hand to cheering them on from the passenger seat. Terrifying? A little. Beautiful? Absolutely.
1: 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A verse I've found particularly helpful when I'm worried about something and trying to figure out what to do is Matthew 6:33. It says, "But seek first His kingdom and His righteousness, and all these things will be given to you as well." Jesus encourages us not to worry, but to focus on the right things and trust Him with the rest. I can do that.
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0: I haven't had babies in quite a while. I'm Nikki. It's Life 97.3. But this last weekend, I worked nursery. It was awesome. I got baby snuggles. I also changed some diapers that, let's just say, I don't changing. And, you know, babies, man, they're amazing. They also require a lot. And so this May is actually Foster Care Awareness Month. And we are partnering with New Hope for Families. Now, they are an organization. They do really good work, and they are coming alongside foster care families. And one of the needs that they have found is really like a large and immediate need are diapers. So we are actually collecting diapers for them of all different sizes, you know, think like newborn all the way up to even pull-ups. 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Now, we have all of that info for you on our website, life973.com, or you can just simply stop by and drop off some diapers. We're typically open 8 to 4, Monday through Friday. And you also, we have some info on our website as well for things like a foster care interest meeting. If you are interested in becoming a foster family, like you can just get some more info. You're not committing to anything necessarily, but we've got that info on our website too. But May is Foster Care Awareness Month. Let's help support them through New Hope for Families.
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Life 97.3. I'm Nikki. This made me giggle. It says Grace covers a multitude of forgotten passwords and misturns. And the words and thoughts you think.

0: Our family is at war right now. It's the thermostat war. I'm Nikki. It's Life 97.3. I don't know. You know, I think every family might just have like that one ongoing argument that never really gets solved. Yeah, that's the thermostat war right now in our house specifically. Because, you know, apparently everybody has a completely different definition of what comfortable is. Okay, I'm going to say it. I've noticed as I get older, I'm slowly becoming a little warmer. So I'm just like, listen, it's not even that cold in here. Meanwhile, my daughter, who was in college in Arizona, has come back, and now she walks into this Northland spring like she's entering the Arctic tundra. Like, she's wrapped in blankets, I'm opening windows, and my husband's just quietly adjusting the thermostat when nobody's looking. But, you know, that's kind of family life, right? Everybody feeling the exact same environment completely differently. But it kind of reminds me of how important grace is. Because sometimes the people around us aren't being dramatic. They're just experiencing things differently than we are. Different wiring, different seasons, different perspectives. So whether you're freezing, sweating, or secretly changing the thermostat right now, hoping nobody notices, may your home be filled with a little laughter, a little patience, and maybe just enough compromise to keep the peace.
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I'm Nikki. 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

0: sometimes it's a hard season that we're in. Or maybe you just like to check in with yourself. I'm Nikki. 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You see, we believe here that God cares about your mind, your body, your spirit. I mean, just all of it. He just cares about you. And so we have a really neat opportunity that we can do together. I'm on it actually right now. It's called Whole and Well. It's a 21-day text journey. And so if you're just kind of feeling off, perhaps, I just want you to know that you're not alone. And you can take the next step in just becoming, I don't know, a little bit more well, should I say. 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And it really is so good and so helpful. Like I said, I'm already in it. So we should do it together. 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

0: My youngest daughter is 10 and has a crazy amount of confidence. I'm Nikki. It's Life 97.3. Like, I am absolutely sure that she is convinced that she can do anything and is just awesome everywhere. Like, there's no hesitation. There's no overthinking. Just confidence. You know, I think kids have a way of reminding us what we used to sound like, too, before life got loud. But somewhere along the way, I think we start collecting insecurities like receipts. A hard season, a criticism, a failure, comparison, rejection. Yeah, and little by little, the confidence we once carried so naturally gets replaced with caution and second guessing. But I don't think God created us to shrink back from the life that He's called us to. Maybe childlike faith also includes childlike confidence. The kind that believes you can try again. You can speak up, show up, dream big, and trust that even if you stumble, you're still loved. So today, maybe borrow a little confidence from a kid. Raise your hand. Take the step. Say yes to the thing God's been nudging you towards. You might not feel fearless, but you don't have to stay small either.
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0: Do you have a favorite flower? Hey, I'm Nikki. It's Life 97.3. I recently went to a tulip field, and it was actually incredible. I had no idea there were that many different kinds of tulips, and just insanely beautiful, like all sorts of cool colors and stuff. And if you love flowers, whether you have a green thumb or not, we're doing a special giveaway that could beautify your home with some flowers or some trees, perhaps even a $250 greenhouse gift card. Yeah, right? So it's going to be to the Northland Greenhouse of your choice, too. It depends on where you are. 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

0: So my daughter got her permit. I'm Nikki. It's Life 97.3. And suddenly I'm like sitting in the passenger seat discovering brand new prayer. You don't realize how much trust is involved in parenting until you're watching your child merge into traffic while you casually pretend you're not pressing an imaginary brake pedal into the floorboard. But honestly, you know, it's funny and it's true. There is some stress there. But it's also a little emotional, right? Because one minute you're buckling them into a car seat and the next minute they're adjusting their mirrors and asking if they can drive to Target. And I think parenting is just a long journey of slowly moving from holding their hand to cheering them on from the passenger seat. Terrifying? A little. Beautiful? Absolutely.
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Baby Friday, Life 97.3. I'm Jill Tracy, whatever you call Thursday, Friday Junior, Friday Eve. I hope that it's been a good one for you so far.

0: Life 97.3. I am so with Cade, and I think you're going to be too. It's Kid Logic time, and if you've got a story, text me, Jill Tracy, at 888-720-9730. This one comes from Sally. She says, back when her son Cade was just 2.5 years old, he was in a bit of trouble. And Sally says, I turned to him and I said, Cade, shame on you. And immediately he was not having it. He said, no, get it off of me. I do not want shame on me. Me either, Cade.
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0: 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Hey, it's Jill Tracy. I'm so glad to be with you tonight. And you know, some days are just harder than others. I don't have to tell you that. And if today was one of those days for you, though, I do have something to give you hope. It's your verse of the day. In Matthew 5:4, Jesus himself said, "Blessed are those who mourn, for they will be comforted." It sounds like a contradiction, being blessed when you're in the middle of pain and hurting. But what Jesus is promising is that our grief and our disappointments and our days that are so hard are the exact places where God shows up with his deepest comfort. You are not alone in your struggle. Actually, when you are in the middle of that, you're in the perfect position to be held by Jesus himself. So I hope you could take that promise with you into your evening.
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